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1: Go ahead, sir. Roosevelt Circle.
0: Sir, are you able to clear?
1: Affirm.
0: Can you check northbound? It sounds like it's a little north of 27 for a car into the guardrail.
1: Chief, good route.
0: Start up city side.

0: 3, Route 2 patrols. Route 2 eastbound to the Concord Rotary. Transfer from North Shore Regional to erratic. Mass Reg 4, Mike Echo 521, 4ME 521. Comes back to 2018 Toyota RAV4, color gray. Code 22 is reporting that the vehicle is weaving in and out of traffic, cutting other vehicles off, and is flipping people off as they pass them. Just one call.
1: Sir, go again with the 6.
0: Route 2 eastbound at the Concord Rotary.
1: Is there any further calls for what direction he headed to after that?
0: Negative, sir. The code 22 says they made it through the rotary and continued eastbound.
1: 2046 received.
2: 10258, follow B17 from that paper exchange.

0: sir, is it going to be in the left median or over in the right brake down?
1: Right side.

0: to whom, you can reopen that off ramp.
1: Sure, I cleared. Medford is down there.
0: See, thank you.
1: A4, I'll be on a 4, northbound 27.3. Station A, I'm going to be taking the right two lanes northbound at the 27.2.
2: Clear.
0: 762, you want another cruiser up there?

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1: Suicide en route, as well as woman fire.
2: Sir, just be advised, on Ocean Ave where Twist and Shake is, they're having a, like a little party, Algerian party. Let's talk to the organizers. It's going to be some noise, but they're going to be completely fine. If there's any issues.
0: Receive, thank you.

0: 345.
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0: 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We're taking the right two lanes up here.
1: Steve, what's your six?
2: You go northbound at the 27.2, right past exit 27.
1: Proceed, I'll be en route.

0: 21 cruisers, Code 22 reporting erratic operation all over the road, brake checking. The maroon Toyota minivan, mass plate Ford Charlie Sierra 449, 4CS 449, three northbound in the Chelmsford stretch.
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0: Ma'am, Marine 57's code 5 and underway to the Boston Harbor Fest fireworks. 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
1: 110 Chelmsford.
0: They're 495 southbound, the area of exit 89 Alpha. There should be a DMV off in the left median. So we're requesting a tow, if you could just make your way there.
1: Proceeding route.

0: 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H7's phones are on a code 4 again.
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84. Sir, do you mind giving Mass DOT a call? Guardrail damage northbound at the 27.3. They're still up at this time, but just push back a little bit.

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0: Sir, vehicle high rate of speed, loud exhaust.
1: What's he driving?
0: No, we're behind the bandstand. He blasted by us. You'll definitely hear it. He's backfiring.
2: Older model, almost like a CRV, dark in color. POS.
1: Shit. This had a black Infiniti G35, loud exhaust. That's not it, right?
3: That could be it, Sergeant. Should be by Chester Ave now.
1: I'm gonna grab the Infiniti.
0: Hey, 5.
4: Hey, 5.
0: Sir, looking for the tow zone. We're Boston Street, just at the Wynn Saugus 1.
4: Stand by.
2: Alpha. Should be in the call. Click the zone and Alpha in the seat so he's in town.
0: Receive A5, Mindstone Mugabe's for a Mercedes SUV. We're Boston Street, right in Hamilton.

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0: Ocean Avenue, beach to your rear, right behind the old banana boat. You take a name and date of birth for a 14 check.
1: Gotcha.
0: Last of Linari, Lima, India, November Alpha, Romeo Echo Sierra. First of Alberto, Alpha Lima, Bravo Echo, Romeo Tango Oscar. Date of birth September
2: 27, 1989. 283 to 1783. I ran him last night behind the bandstand. He's negative 14, but he was warned for alcohol violations.
0: Race.
1: Station 8, you have an S number on that body?
3: Negative.
2: Station 8, I put his S number in my call from last night. You run him out. I believe his second last name is Catalone.
3: I've had your call. I'm just opening up now.

0: 72385.
1: 85.
0: Sir, can you start a call for a lockout? Start the next in line tow company for a Toyota Sienna. The vehicle is going to be on the boulevard prior to the Shirley Ave bathhouse on the beach side.
2: City side has that vehicle. All assets will be 17. Stationing all lanes back open.

0: Cambria. You ready for that summer?
1: Turn two.
0: Sierra Alpha. 5581479. Sierra Alpha 5581479.
1: Appreciate it, sir. Thank you.
0: Seventeen A three. Still negative 14.
2: Receipt, still being custody, trespassing, and alcohol violation.

0: 35. I know you're busy. What tow do you have coming out for this lockout?
1: Could be Sedesco. I can put the registration if you have it.
0: Received, Mass 615, Whiskey 2. 615 WW2.
1: Received, thank you.
2: Sir, when you clear in your travels, can you check for debris in the roadway in the left lane? Route 1 northbound prior to 95, just right by the Starbucks. 22 described it as a large roll of carpet in the left travel lane.
0: Where are you, Chief, sir?

17-83-85. I'll be on 7-1 from Oceana Beach Street.

2300 85. Sir, you can disregard any calls for a blue Corvette parked in a lane of travel at the Twist and Shake trailer. That party was advised the lane of travel is not a parking spot. He's on his way. It'll be 17.

0: motorcycles. Looks like about a dozen motorcycles driving on the boulevard right now. Nothing out of the ordinary. I want to be advised. Approximately 12 motorcycles. From Elliott Circle. Do they have plates?
1: They all appear to have plates. They just passed me at Nick's place.

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0: Thanks a lot. Should we pace them?
1: 2220, you have one coming up behind you, too. I don't know if he's with that group or not.
2: Okay. They're behaving, because we're right next to them. Stationary, the one with the yellow t-shirt with the backpack on.
1: Yeah.
2: Yeah, I'm right behind him. He's being cordial.

Sir McGavie says that vehicle will be 17, thank you.

1076. Sir, I draped that over the center median right across from Starbucks. It's probably blending in at this point. If you want to reach out to Mass DOT, it's probably going to stay there. I don't see it moving, but it's over there.

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0: Received. If you can make your way up 495 northbound prior to...

0: 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Clearly says that'll be 17.
1: H4.
2: H4.
1: From Boston, the rear of 1970 Comat, they had a tree come down and damage several vehicles.
2: Comat was that?
1: 1970 Comat. It's going to be the rear.

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0: Hold on.

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1: This 3 Whiskey Whiskey Delta 48. That's going to be one of the same. He said he's parked at the BJ's right off of 106. If you want to go over there and speak to him as soon as you're done over there.

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2: Hey, what? So I'm taking care of the call now. 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
1: Yeah, fire and route as well.

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1: Galvin and Oak Ridge.
2: Received, I have a callback number for him if you can't locate him.

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1: Panther 884.
0: So it's taking a call for code 1693 southbound, south of 128, involving a pickup truck over on the right side of the road.
2: She's en route.

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1: 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They're hanging out of the sunroof, swaying on their horns.
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7: Point is en route from Little Mystic CSO facility. Is there any detail out there?
8: H4. I'm on a detail over here. I can go check that right now.
7: Sir, did you set the lights to flash and someone just mad about that?
9: 840-1, en route to BJ. 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

0: 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Sir, all is in order out here. We're just going to continue to pull these guards. There's going to be some citation checks in the mail. We'll advise when everything's clear.
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0: 23H4. Sir, it is a quick change. 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
1: 2 westbound, mile marker 120.6, approaching the rotary.
2: Sir, you're going to want belt space in the rotary. We have, the crash is going to be Route 2 westbound at Sudbury Road. Caller from North Shore Regional just reported a different 6. No injuries, but one tow is required.
1: Receive 2 westbound prior to Sudbury.

0: 283. Looks like fire and EMS already on scene. It's going to be right at the intersection eastbound.
1: A3 receives. 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
2: Alfred Street Bridge, Everett.
0: Sir, if you're available, if you could check on a DMV in the middle of the ramp, 93 northbound, getting off exit 24. That's out of Telford.
2: Received, clear up.

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Last solid notify about minor guardrail damage in international.

0: 85 area patrol. Traffic from 86. One call only. Few motorcycles on Route 1 southbound passing Raising Cane's going towards Tobin. Speeding, going 100 plus, only one call.
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1: Hold on, go ahead.
0: Yes, sir, 1025, just, I'll be 17, Steven Sands, that vehicle.
1: Okay, thank you.

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1: Receipt, I'm ready.
0: That's going to be Master Edge 3 Romeo Alpha, Sierra 62, 3RAS62.
1: Copy one.
0: Let me know if it's owner off. This should be Daniel Lahr. DOB
1: 5987.
0: 852220. Affirm. Daniel Lahr. Okay, that's the vehicle involved that hit the motorcycle.
1: Steve, sir, just an update to
0: be
1: suspended.
0: Okay, vehicle versus pedestrian.
2: Territory patrols. One call of two individuals working in the median, who one southbound just before Main Street in Saugus, described as wearing shorts, one male, one female. One call.
3: 621 Sierra 137 98621.

0: 6284. Four. So those parties will be trespassed for the night. B-17.
1: Receive.

0: traffic cruiser in the area of Carson Beach, Lot 1. Said a female walking in. They're tracking a stolen moped. Carson Beach, Lot 1 is going to be a gray moped. Might still have the plate on it. 3 Echo 71013 E7101.
1: Page 6, my apologies. Can I get that plate one more time?
0: 3 Echo 7101.
1: 3 E7101.
0: Gray
1: Mofa. 36, myself and 936 are closing cars. Castle Island now. We'll make our way over. 3C,
0: we have cruisers leaving the barracks as well.
1: 396 is going in Law 1 right now.

0: Boys on the Fly in the Air.
1: It's one that just went by the courtyard.
2: She's saying they're actively entering in and that's stolen right now. BP.
0: Get a phone number for that female party, please.
3: Please stand by. Now, so I'll set towards the barracks.
2: Racist.

0: something on this thing?
1: Alright, I'm behind it right now. And he's taking off, I'm gonna terminate.
2: They do have an air tag on it.
1: Alright, moped took off on me. It's going down, Kazoo's going down towards Columbia Road. Two people on the moped, two black males, one tan hoodie, one black hoodie.

0: HA6 cruises Boston as advised.
1: A6, those parties are GOA, no parties in the median. 17.
2: 93 stalls passing the Fonda.
0: H6, if they have an air tag on this thing, why don't we wait till it gets into a house or a gas station and box tanks? 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

0: 22 to 1637. Man from North Shore Regional, iPhone crash notification, 495 South at mile marker 114.1. They advise they try calling the number back, however, no answer. I also tried calling the number, went to voicemail. Just one call on it from North Shore.
1: Station 8 is Cycles, use caution. 2 westbound, Sudbury Road, left lane, Speedy Dry. Right. 2293 is Stephanie, go ahead again.

0: on line 15.
1: Good evening, ma'am. We're underway, Boston Harbor. Report of a vessel striking another vessel. IDs on board 3573-5234 and 4788, and we'll advise. We're just off of Boston Yacht Haven right now.
0: Stations you received, 2216 hours. Good evening.

0: 5786. Man, I'll be 17. 1614 will stand by.
1: Twenty-two, twenty-seven. 20 patrols off it. That was off at Ocean Avenue. Does anybody have the keys to the vehicle?

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1: 5 South, fire to the rest area.
2: Receive, ma'am. 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

0: Do you have any keys to this motor vehicle?
1: I never grabbed them. It was on when I entered it. And it was on when I left it.
0: Okay, receive, thank you. Just trying to locate them.
1: Push the stop.
0: Any permit? Disregard relocated.

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1: I've already had it in his pack, even though he said he didn't. 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
0: A Ford 1025.
2: Memorial Drive, Somerville.
0: Sir, taking multiple calls for a DMV in the roadway. Ellwexford Parkway at Pothouse Boulevard. Status 30 seconds.
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0: This is Boston PD, handled same. We'll be 17. It's going to be all medical refusals. Both those vessels are underway on their own power.
1: Received, sir, 22, 28 hours.

0: 5 South in Merrimack. 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
1: If you want to fly this over.
0: Mopar, he was transferred to MGH Boston from EMS.

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0: 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Male, last to drink water, if you wouldn't mind running that name and date of birth out of Florida for me.
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1: Sir, can you make your way southbound between 24 and 23? I got an Eve Ship Cruiser en route to a DMV in the middle lane.
0: And Everett.

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1: 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They have AAA en route. I relocated the vehicle on Powderhouse Boulevard.

0: 3176.
1: 842 southbound in between 24 and 23.
2: 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Calls were put in the center lane.
0: 3176.
3: Diner in Saugus. It's going to be for a Toyota. I got one on it for 90-24. 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
1: Ma'am, parties out of the Sugar Bowl area was able to make it out without falling in the water. He was advised not to go swimming. He'll be on his way. 17.
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0: 3-2.

0: Hey, the cruiser from Beverly Police Department. They had a domestic. So the PC to arrest for the domestic charges. And the party's also OUI. Said to be up and down the 95 stretch, crossing the H2 area at this time. 2022 GMC Sierra Limited pickup black. 6 Charlie Golf Mike 43. 6 Charlie Golf Mike 43. And the party operating male party Sierra 28258106.
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3: Send my apologies. Keep talking about it.

mind headed to the hatch. I'll start a westbound to assist DC

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0: 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You will be the east. 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

0: 631-86. 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
1: Good evening, sir. You're going to be the north desk in 3.
2: 1897-86, same traffic.
1: 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You're going to be the south desk in 3.

0: 776. A6. Secures 1. I'll be on a 701 for 9024.
1: A6 has that.
2: That tire was changed. I'll be 17.
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0: Sir, Eversource is on scene with that manhole cover in Galvin. A detail will be contacted. OB 17.
2: Steve. 7 3 to H4. Good evening, Coast 5.
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0: Good evening, sir. You have the north. If you don't mind making your way 495 southbound prior to the Merrimack rest area to assist with a cruiser off on a stop.
1: 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I'll be en route from Main Street, West Newbury.
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0: On the stop, 128 South, exit 46 in Beverly. Can you check a 14 for me?
1: Abrams, sir, go ahead.
0: Green Mass Olin, Sierra 99165, 462, Sierra 99165, 462, should come back to last up Salter, first up Darren, common spelling, DOB 8463.
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0: 5-8-2. I'll be off with those screws just prior to the rest area.
1: 8-2 received, sir.
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3: Ada 1897, when you clear the copy.
0: Go ahead, ma'am.
3: Sir, one confirmed is WMS Darren Salter, born in 63 for motor vehicle charges.
1: Received, thank you. 816, summary tall, it's going to be 128 South, exit 46 in Beverly. It's going to be for a Mazda SUV. I should be all set.
0: Received.

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Trouble, dude.

crossed 495 southbound a mile prior to exit 80 in Westford.

0: 45, I'll be off for 2014.
1: Southbound, around exit 88, it's going to be an erratic driver, described to drive a dark sedan with a New Hampshire plate, just all over the roadway, and slamming on the brakes. One call.
2: I'll be 17 from that stop. Cruiser is 635 and 600 will be standing by for that license operator.

0: 6-14-8-5, I'll be 17 from that.
1: Received. 2014-8-5, I'll be 17. That was just a

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0: Sir, Joy Street at Union and Lynn. Can you open up a motor vehicle stop? When you're ready, I'll give you the plates.
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0: thank you. And A5, can you start next in line, please?

0: 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It's going to be action.
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1: Turkey, code 2.

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1: Sorry, send a code 22. Witness a vehicle go up the on-ramp the wrong way. 495 at Route 38 in Tewksbury. They should be going south in the north. Described as a lighter color Tesla. Azon.
0: Copy direct, flipping at 28, Mars.
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1: Yes, sir.
3: Alpha, Golf, Victor, Alpha, 545. AGVA, 545. We have that coming back as a recovered gun. Can you just reach out to St. Louis? And try and figure out what that means or why they put it in there.
1: Will do, sir. What kind of gun do you have on scene?
3: Glock 45.
1: Stand by.

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1: Yeah, you're sir, I haven't taken any.
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0: 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They won't release any info over the phone. It has to be on teletype. Just waiting to hear back from them now.
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1: Go ahead, sir.
2: Sir, actually, someone is trying to locate you. What's your 6, sir?
1: Union at Joyce in the city of Lynn, and there's about 15 cruises here with lights on.

0: 6, 1673. Columbia, you're up.
1: Sir, from State 911, southbound in vicinity of 14. It's going to be a Greyhound bus in the right travel lane, some medical on board.

0: 23 to 453.
1: 3 southbound, just fired exit 78, Bill Rickham.
0: So we just have one call. It's going to be 495 southbound, mile 84.6. The code 22 is reporting there's a car that's off the road. Not too sure if it's just going to be a DMV or code 16. But they pulled off the road with their hazards on. Caller is worried they crashed their car, but unsure. Did not stop. He just reported it's just going to be an SUV. No further details.
1: Receive, sir. You said that was 495 southbound, correct?
0: Hey, Vern.
2: Are you all set, sir?

0: 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We in the right travel lane.
1: Receive, are you south of 14?
0: Bus is pulled off in the Chevron's right at the on-ramp from Columbia, south on.
1: 02476-6208-8, Santiago Herrera, 02-2693. 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
1: Alright, ma'am.
0: So negative 1411 is active non-renew. Santiago Leon Herrera, born in 93 out of Somerville.
1: Okay, received. Thank you. He'll be evicted. Alcohol violation.
0: Received.

0: H4.
1: Sir, be advised all units pair cruiser 215 until further notice. The 8th Troop duty office has been notified.
0: Received, thank you.

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1: Sir, that's going to be one and the same as the DMV from earlier. They just moved their vehicle further off the roadway.
0: A3 received.
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1: He's on.
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2: 1083 all set.
1: Abram, sir, go ahead.
3: All set.
0: 7480281, a Hernandez address out of Somerville. Copy one.
1: Copy one, go to.
0: No positive in hand on a Maybelline Elizondo. Last of Echo Lima, India, Zulu, Oscar November, Delta, Oscar. First of Mike Alpha Yankee, Bravo, Echo, Lima Lima, India November, Echo, DOB 11/15/1997. Copy two.
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4: See you, sir.
1: I just want to confirm that last name was E-L-I-Z-O-N-D-O.
0: A firm.
1: Received, standby.

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0: 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Pablo Hernandez Duran, born in 2001 out of Somerville. Item 1, Maybelline Elizondo. Negative 14, unable to locate anything in mass.
1: Received, thank you. They're both gone for the night. Alcohol violations.
0: Received.

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I'll be 17.

0: 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Prior to Scullin Road, all set.
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1: 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Could you start me Stewart's for a Ford Escape? I'll be all set.

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0: Sir, on a stop, Washington Street at Forest Hill Street. Can you star me Stanley's for a gray Honda Accord? 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
0: Ma'am, 95 south in Newberry. Could I get a rolling 9 and 10 when you're ready?
1: Good.
0: 6 November, X-ray Delta 72. Can you just check the increase?
1: Received.
2: Name 5. Clearly secures that vehicle, I'll be 17.

0: Ada 635.
1: Go ahead, just.
0: Sir, it looks like it was a failure to stop on the 19th of last month for an A4 cruiser, motor vehicle charges only. They were able to ID the operator.
1: Set.
0: The Optima sedan colored gray, registered to a towing service.

8635. I'm looking at ASUS now. It looks like about a week after they did get that vehicle stopped, and all the info was passed along to A4.

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1: Sir, did you end up stopping that vehicle or do you still have eyes on it?
2: Hey, sir, ma'am, I just ID'd the passenger. It's going to be the same one from the Bolo. We'll be taking him out in a second.
1: Receive, you clear to copy.
2: Go ahead.
1: Craig Gibbs Wooden, 1 in 99 out of Everett, does have 1 in WMS for OUI drugs. Failure to stop for police. 11 status is suspended.
2: Receive, thank you.

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1: 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Something that I do.

86 patrols stole out of Peabody for a failure to stop. They just had a silver coupe with a black spoiler on the back with a loud exhaust, no plate, failure to stop, motor vehicle charges only, last seen on Sewell Street, Sierra Echo, Whiskey, Alpha, Lima, Lima Street. Again, silver coupe, unknown maker model, black spoiler on the back, loud exhaust, motor vehicle charges only.

186. 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
0: 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I'll be en route to A1. 631 to A1.
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0: Gone to 7 with one female. Can you take my starting mileage?
1: That is.
2: Northbound, Pratt, exit 104. Could you start me tow? It's going to be Sheehan's for Jeep Wrangler. I'll be all set.

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0: SF Huang, Hotel Uniform Alpha, November, Golf, 1st of Mayu, Mike Echo, India, Yankee, Uniform, DOB 03-23-1978, copy 1.
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0: 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The RMV is down right now. I can't check his 11 status.
1: Received. They've been advised they're evicted from DCR property for 24 hours.
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1: Beach is on.
0: Man, we got a code 16 northbound. Sounds like it's in the vicinity of the Yale Appliance building there. Got a 45-year-old female complaining of injuries from airbag deployment and head injuries. So she's bleeding from the face. Get side EMS that way. Good cruising route.
1: Ace copy, go with the 6, the 93, cell phone.
0: It's northbound, ma'am. She said she's in the area of the Yale Appliance building. We have cruises en route now. She's just requesting EMS there.
1: Where's
0: it? She does not feel well and she's bleeding. Could hardly see.

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2: You off with both parties or just the Lexus?
0: Just the Lexus. The TT is like 50 yards in front of me.
2: Yeah, receive. What's a good 6 on that? I'm in route.
0: You can grab it from deposit. We're 93 north prior to 14.
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0: Ma'am, on a stop, we'll connector inbound just at exit 3. Can I get a 9 and 10 when ready? It's going to be on mass registration 5 November Lima Bravo 135 NLB 13.
1: Bruce, stand by.
2: Dynamore vehicle stop, Route 16 at Vine, nearly in the parking lot. 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
0: 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Do you want me to slide up to the TT or is 371 already off there?
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3: 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I did just look through those queries, no wants, no bolos.
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0: And I'm going to be on a motor vehicle stop, route 2 eastbound, mile marker 135. My CGS is on a 4. Can you just run two items when you're ready?
1: 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My CGS is on a 4 as well, sir.
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1: Going traffic, sir.
0: Sierra 92-321-765. Again, Sierra 92-321-765. At Jonathan Colon, I just had a win. EOB 0909-1985. Copy 1.
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884 and 85, be advised, Chelsea just cleared out about 40 cars from the Home Depot at Park Plaza. Last seen heading 16 and bound towards Revere.

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0: 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Sierra 92-321-765. Jonathan Colon, Agitator Lynn. 9-9-1985.

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2: 11 to Ryan 284. Sir, clearly says that vehicle will be on a step with 1 for 9024. Have an S number 1 right.
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1: Go ahead, sir.
0: Sir, I have all the info from the CT. You all set with them?
1: Hey, Sam, we're all set.

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1: Four, eight, five, 10,

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0: 85 south, just north of Boston Road, 83. It's like the 84 and change. They are getting a ride. It's in the grass. It's off the off the breakdown lane. It's in the grass. It's out of the way. They have AAA en route, but AAA says that it's going to be a while, so they're going to get a ride off the road. They're going to leave the vehicle where it is in the grass, and AAA is going to scoop it sometime tonight or in the morning when they have a wrecker available. Just FYI, it's going to be there. I don't have a orange sticker, but I would have put a sticker on it.
1: Received, thank you, sir.
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0: 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They don't have anything going on right now.
1: Thank you.

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1: He's on.
0: Boulevard at Beach. Can I get a 14 check off a Colombian passport?
1: Yes.
0: Last of Lopera, Pineda, Lima, Oscar, Papa, Echo, Romeo, Alpha, Space, Papa, India, November, Echo, Delta, Alpha. First of Richard, Daniel, Romeo, India, Charlie, Hotel, Alpha, Romeo, Space, Daniel, common spelling. DOB, August 22nd, 1995. Copy 1.
1: Copy, similar.
0: All set, sir.

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1: Go ahead.
0: So there's one confirmed in WMS for Richard Daniel Lopera Pineda, born in 95 out of Revere, street warrant for A and B on family. Ada 1746 Kilo, A Patrol 1.
1: Go ahead, ma'am.
0: Sir, I just spoke to Danvers. They received a call from one of the teenagers' fathers out in California. There's two female girls, a 16 and a 17-year-old. They stay in Rockport with their grandfather for the summer. They're possibly operating a 2015 Toyota Tacoma pickup truck, color gray, Mass Reg Charlie Alpha 912. Again, Mass Reg CA 912. Last location was from an Apple Watch in the area of 128 in Peabody. That last six was around midnight. They haven't received anything since then.
1: Receive, ma'am. Thank you.

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0: Do we know if anyone's made contact at the 29 Shore Road address?

0: I'm not sure at this time. I'll give Gloucester a call right now. Stand by.
1: Received. I'm out at that address now. The vehicle's not here, but there's another CA vehicle.
0: Received. Responding 25 Stanford Street at the Lindemann, inside on the fourth floor, for a 40-year-old female with pelvic pain. She's either in the shelter or in the locked unit.
2: HY received.
0: Station HH here, patrol. Follow out of Quincy. Looking for a well-being check on a party. It's going to be Masteridge, 1 Kilo Papa Echo 63, 1 KPE 63, a 2008 Subaru Trifecta utility color blue, being operated by the RO, Wellesley Leandro Montero Pimentel. Reporting party states, subject made 2-5 statements by means of a knife. Was last heard from yesterday. Reporting party is reporting out of Quincy. Unknown what his last 6 is. If made contact with, check the well-being. 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Again, Masteridge, 1 Kilo Papa, Echo 63. Has ties to Attleboro and an address out of Roslindale. Reporting party is making a report out of Quincy. If located, check the well-being. 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
0: Sir, no one from Gloucester has swung by that address. They were unaware of the situation.
1: Proceed. I'll try to make contact and see if they can get a number or some update for these two parties.
0: Receive. I'll call the Embers back and see if they heard anything further.

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0: Sorry, I spoke to Peabody. That's affirmative. They were located on Orchard Street in Peabody.

1988 Patrol Tissot Traffic Advisory. Lights are out, Morton at Galvin Street. Eversource is working on the problem. 45-minute time frame on that.

0: 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The party was transported to MGH without issue. All cruiser 17.
1: Received. Thank you.

0: 761. 95 south at exit 64.
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0: 6. Sir, I'm going to be on a 4128 north at Shoreham Road. I'm going to be off of those Beverly Cruises.
1: Season 5, 6.

going to be on a 4. It's 495 South, just prior to

Station H stays for tolls. It'll go for 2025 Kia Telluride, Polo Gray, 5 Kilo, Charlie Victor 2-5. It's a leased vehicle for rental. Involved in a chase with Boston, hit a couple of park cars and almost struck one of their cruisers. Last seen, Harvard at Lock Hill towards Blue.

Station HH, we're told, just a rebroadcast from the early of all out of Boston. Been on the lookout for a 2025 Kia Telluride, color gray, bearing mass tag 5 kilo, Charlie Invicta 2.5. Should be operated times 3, 2 males, 1 female. Vehicle may be headed in the direction of Brockton. Sierra number given on one of the occupants is as follows. Sierra 79634541. Sierra 79634541. It's a Dakeem Murray. Subject is active probation status, numerous firearms charges, as well as 94C. Possibly headed in the direction of Brockton. If used caution, if located, use caution. Vehicle did attempt to run over Boston police officers at the time of the stop.

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1: Ace is on.
0: Ma'am, on a motor vehicle stop, Dave Boulevard, just past Babe Ruth Ward. Can you confirm a 14 for me, please?
1: Call the traffic.
0: It's gonna be Mass OLN, Sierra Alpha, 662-0782. Again, SA 662-0782.
1: Copy your
0: office. All set, ma'am. I have one cruiser on the way for help.
1: Clear
0: to copy.
1: Clear to copy. Okay, 1 in WMS. Confirm this to me to Street 1 out of Framingham District. For Chapter 90 violation. Failed to appear. Copy.

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0: Send it.
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0: 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It's going to be 93 South, right at exit 20.

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1: He's on.
0: Sir, Route 3 southbound, I'm now 95. There's a vehicle, it was a white sedan. I was unable to get a plate. I turned on my cruiser camera afterwards. Not in pursuit. High rates of speed, estimated well over 100 miles an hour, using the breakdown lane, passing traffic, all lanes of travel. Not in pursuit. I was unable to see if that vehicle got on 95 northbound to southbound.
1: Okay, receive. Just a description of the vehicle again.
0: It was a white sedan, possibly Hyundai, that had some black lining on the car, but mostly white.
1: Receive, sir.
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0: 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North 95 north, north of 49, I have a vehicle in the acceleration station of Flat Tire. If you have a troop in the area with some lights, that would be appreciated.
1: Roger, 8 copies there. I'm 95 south. I'll make the flip. I'm entering Waltham right now.

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station H12H patrols Boulevard of Avon for 6 Hotel Charlie November 91, 2015 GMC Sierra pickup color gray. Owner Rob made concerning statements to his daughter this morning. Maybe at the bus depot in Brockton. Unknown direction of travel. That's 6 Hotel Charlie November 91. Stop and hold, check well-being. H out, 706.

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1: Myself and the help van are off on a 4 with that DMV 95 southbound with the flat tire. We moved it over from the left to the right lane.

52-24 to A5. 1 South Lynn Street, Malden.

Station H on a cycle advisory, 111 westbound, off-ramp, speedy dry on the deck. 90 westbound, off-ramp for exit 111, speedy dry on the deck. H out, 710.

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2: I changed the tire of that vehicle that was in the left lane in Lexington. He's in his way, and also thank you for the trooper for the vehicle on the northbound acceleration lane. I'll be post 17 for boats.
0: 8-3-2, sir. Thank you.

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1: Station up. Data cruising the station. This is Gimbola from Mass Reg 6, Victor, November, Sierra 19. Again, 6 VNS 19. It's a 2022 Kia Stinger hatchback, color white. H troops interested in that vehicle for a failure to stop in the Dedham area about a half an hour ago. Vehicle does come back registered out of 2 Museum Square in Lawrence. Again, a stop and ID on 6 Victor November Sierra 19 for H troop on a failure to stop out of 2 Museum Square in Lawrence.
0: K4 receives.

0: 58, station I.
1: He's on.
0: So I've been in the area of that, Ara's address in Lawrence. Is there a reason for the stop?
1: Guys, just put about, oh, no, you did not disregard that they, got that vehicle in Wegmans down in Westwood. Data cruising station, you can cancel the Volvo for 6 Victor November Sierra 196 BNS19 has been located in Westwood.

that I have right now, sir, is a male about approximate height is 5'8". Female, Hispanic male, excuse me, about 5'8". Female, 5'6". She's got blonde hair. Yeah, and that's a white female, about 5'6", with blonde hair. Unknown description of the third party. They're setting up a perimeter right now.

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0: 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Gisela 31.
1: The one will be underway, as well as the 24 in the Charles River conducting dive operations. ID number is 3723-4001.
0: Received, sir, 756.

0: A1 to Route 3 patrols report of road debris, 3 North prior to 88.
1: Tentative has it. Stop all night, too.

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1: All set, thank you. 1421
2: A2.
1: A2's on. Man, I'll be on a 495 North at 118 with a dish strike. No injuries. He's got his

0: 2 to 95 area patrols, one call reporting metal debris in the roadway, 95 south in the area prior to the Salisbury rest area, right around the state line there. Unknown what lane, described as a metal disc. I have the caller information recorded.
1: Line 9-6 led that way, I'm 95 northbound in Georgetown.

K1 patrols report of an erratic described as a silver sedan, 495 south of 92, high speeds, aggressive, using the breakdown lane.

0: A1 to A1 Route 3 patrols. A couple calls for two Brinks trucks pulled over on the BDL 3 North prior to 90.
1: 1058 A1. Sir, the first truck was broken down. The second one's there to fix the other one.
0: Receive.
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1: Sir, taking a lot of calls here of a bumper in the middle of the road. It'd be 95 North, southbound somewhere in the vicinity of the rest area.

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1: Calling 10 Circle.
0: Sir, transfer from Everett. Two car, code 16. It's going to be 16 West at 2nd Street. They have Everett firing EMS on scene. I got a query spot for you.

0: State Logan of the Marine Unit on State. Now we're in restricted area by runway 33 left. I do have a patrol that's going to try and locate it now.
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1: I have the operator for vehicle 2 when ready.
2: 5212, sir, southbound, just prior to Cotton Pond Road.
1: 25867, S20325867. Should come back to a Pimento Bays, Marini, date of birth 3/10/84.
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0: 15. Sir, any tolls needed at your six?
1: Quinn is on a four. I'll advise.

0: 16 to A4.
1: Sir, the driver is going to CHA Everett. Query has been canceled. I'll be 7.

0: 866. From Quincy, we have a cruiser route as well. 793 Quincy Shore Drive. It's going to be across from the clam box in the parking lot. Looking for 5 Echo Tango Victor 895E TV89. Said that the party in that vehicle has called 911 several times. They think it's a possible domestic.
1: Which cruiser was that? Sorry, I have 480.
2: 1876 will now be in spare cruiser 480.
1: Receipt.
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0: T6, what do you have there?
1: Yeah, it's going to be outside the clan box on Queen Shore Drive.
0: Received it at a 60, and I apologize. I was outside my cruiser. 911 hang-up, they're not sure.
2: Received, I'm in the area right now. It's another cruiser.

0: 6. It's reported to be coming from a vehicle, 5 Echo Tango Victor 89.
1: Where is she?
2: 936, went around the lot. I didn't see any parked by the beach.

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I'm all set. Gonna be that 5 Echo Tango Victor 89.

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0: 1375 86.
1: Hey, text. So, no domestic here. This is just a verbal between two parties. Quincy is going to handle this. 1196 is going to assist in that as well. We'll be 17.
2: 1196 86. Verbal. Quincy's on scene. We'll assist if they need, but they're going to take over.

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1: A1.
0: Yeah, does he get any calls? TMB 93 North 133 on the BDO. It has a flat tire, but it's pretty smell good. It's going to wait for it, assistance. Set Acura G35. That'll be 17.
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0: Security zone, over at runway 33. Show me resuming normal patrol, Boston Harbor area.
1: Sir, didn't get any of that. Go again.
0: Sir, the security zone over at runway 33 Lima is all clear. Just show me resuming normal patrol.
1: Please see, sir. All clear, resuming patrol 942.

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0: 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Solence Beach, can you take one for an alcohol violation? I have a social one ready.
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0: H4 area patrols. Got a call for an overheight. Soldiers Field, eastbound at the BU Bridge.
1: Guys in, and his mother is around the access point 12 or 13.

5 to those cruisers, just again, 12 to 13 years old, Hispanic male, first name of Alexander, pineapple bathing suit, white t-shirt, last seen around access points 12 and 13.

0: signs of any overheights eastbound or westbound by the BU Bridge. I'll check back towards North Harbor.
1: Received, sir. That's where it sounds like it is, North Harbor.

at the North Harbor overpass. I'm going to be making left for it. Sorrow eastbound, or Soda Shield eastbound at North Harbor.

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1: Hey, Chuck.
0: I'm on a stop, 1120 Soldiersfield Road. Can you take a 14, Chuck?
1: Go ahead, sir.
0: It's Massel and Sierra Alpha 743-1516. It's Pablo Fernandez Batista, 10-11-1992. The warrant's under Pablo Batista.
1: Receive, you all set?
0: All set.
1: Receive. 1657, we're going to start backing them up.

0: 22-27-25. I know you said access point 12-13. We have a last known direction heading towards Lynn or going the opposite direction.
1: 16-57-H4. All right, clear. It'll be on North Harvard.
2: Updated information at this time. I will reach out to Naha PD again.
0: Received. I did check the bathhouse. That's clear. I notified DCR and two of the other staff members on the scene.
3: 22-27. I made my way towards Lynn. I saw a Nahan officer making a way back towards Nahan. Darnav 13.
0: I'm walking on the path right now from the bathroom. I got out the binoculars. Just trying to take a little bit of time.
3: Received.

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0: Steve.

0: classified for those cruises off in Nahant. Sir, Nahant PD just updated us. The mother did find that child. She is standing by at access point 12.
1: Point 12,

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0: 2260 and 2227 is off in the area, back to point 12.
2: Did state that the child was in fact located by his mother.

Mike, 2735. Sir, from the Hot PD, confirms that fire has been reunited. We'll be 17 with 1,000 people down here. No one's approaching us. We're able to locate that fire.

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0: Sir, would you be able to go meet a DCR park ranger at Walden Pond? Apparently there's a couple abandoned vehicles that have been there for a few days. Going to need

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It's overheat.

0: 7-8-4. The Eagle's been revised. It'll be 17.
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1: 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I'm right across from, on the boulevard, right across the street from the Marquee Footbridge. Could you stop me EMS as a precautionary to check her out?

0: 22-85. 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
1: Received. Revea Fire has been advised. They're on their way.
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0: 25 to 22 and 23rd. Just so you have it, that party, Deborah Dandy is negative 14. Her 11 status is suspended.
1: Lucky for her, she's not driving. Otherwise, I would be on a 7.
2: 6585. 85. Sorry, I'm at Garvey's for a moped, 140 Monroe Street in Linton.

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0: Sir, I'm going to copy down a VIN on my motor vehicle stop on ACES. 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
1: 95 northbound prior to 412.25.
0: So again, calls here of debris in the right travel lane, 95 northbound across from the McDonald's rest area. Should be some type of mattress or mattress pad in the right travel lane.
1: Received. I just passed by. I'm making the flip now. All clear.
0: Thank you, sir.
2: Hey, 658.
1: Go ahead, sir.
2: Sir, I'm having trouble with aces up here. If you can just go with that VIN, I'll get in touch with Lynn.
1: Receive. It's going to be Lima, 8, Yankee, Tango, Charlie, Alpha, Papa, Mike, 4, Echo, Sierra, 00016. Repeating, Lima, 8, Yankee, Tango, Charlie, Alpha, Papa, Mike, 4, Echo, Sierra, 5, 00016.
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0: 658.
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It's got some weight. It's not going anywhere. 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

0: Purchase Street. Sherry Travels, if you can make your way 93 northbound, exit 20, AAA advises that they have a party off in the exit ramp between La Quinta and Public Storage. You can just check on them. They say they won't have a tow truck out to take them for about 30 to 40 minutes.
1: Chief, are they in the breakdown lane at exit 20 northbound?
0: Gonna be in the exit ramp on 20.
1: Chief, I'll be in or out.

0: 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I'll be on a 4.
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0: update will be code 5, crew 2 en route to Lawrence.
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0: favorite for a single car, code 16 versus guardrail, route 16 eastbound entering Gateway Plaza, unknown injuries, unknown toes.
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0: 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Veterans Memorial Park. 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
3: 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When you clear, DMV potentially in a bad spot. It's going to be Toll Road to 95 North with flat. Has a spare on board. 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
0: Sir, I have a slow to stop. Mass Reg, 3 Charlie Hotel, Juliet 56, 93 North, approaching exit 38. We're going at slow speeds, 40 miles per hour.
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0: Stand by, she might be taking the exit. Alright, we're exiting at 38. She's not eluding me, not taking off, just not stopping. I'll see if she's gonna stop off the ramp.
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1: To 86, we're driving on the 4.

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0: 82 to 95 area patrols, one code 22 reporting two erratic motorcycles, 95 north passing exit 78 in Georgetown. No plates or description given, speeds over 100, one call.
1: 1421 copies, 1421 82, that DMV was relocated to the BDO, 95 north prior to the state line.

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1: A1.
0: 0-4. Do you have a call set up for this?
1: Not yet, sir.
0: See, what time did it come in? I'll start it.
1: It's approximately 11:30.

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1: So the part is transported. His vehicle's still, it's off in the grass. I'm getting calls and it's a black Audi. It's being picked up in like a few minutes by a family member. 17.
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0: Steve, thank you.
2: Sir, you said exit 102.
0: Affirm, they're in a Nissan Versa, northbound prior to 102.

0: Yeah, he's on. Good morning, sir. All the hell bands are code 5 for early start for the holiday patrol from 1,200 hours to 1,900 hours, so you can utilize it, sir. Have a good one. Be safe.
1: Raise these, sir. Thank you.
2: 1865, K1. I'll be on 04. It's going to be just prior to 101 on top of the ramp.
3: Who's

1865-1. Sir, I was able to push that vehicle off into the breakdown lane. She's going to be waiting for AAA, 495 northbound, mile marker 100.6.

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Be code 5 crew 2 and route to the Esplanade for

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1: Marine what?
0: Sir, Marine 1's code 5 and underway. Marine patrol of the Charles River. ID's on board 3165 3335.
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0: 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I was able to push that vehicle off of 16 onto a side street. She's awaiting her own help. I'll be 17.
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0: H4, H4 area patrols, one call from Cambridge of a yellow and black dirt bike on Memorial Drive, eastbound, driving through red lights without a helmet.
1: Thirteen forty has it.

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1: Sheriff, you just want to update Chevys. We only have three to go here, two SUVs and a Chevy Malibu.
0: Received.
2: I just did a minor crash with a box truck and a pickup truck. Further up before 50 Alpha, sir, I have a tractor trailer tanker on a really bad spot. I'll advise if he's full or empty.
0: Okay, receive, sir. Thank you.
2: The tanker is in the acceleration or deceleration lane, so he's taking that lane. I'll advise if you need a tow.
3: By the beach bridge.
0: Received, sir. Thank you.
2: That's correct. Right at the beginning, sir. He's got cones out. I'll ask him if he has a towing route. If not, we can stop one. I'll let you know.
0: Received, sir.

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1: 83.
0: Sato, heavy duty for this truck. Main fleet, sir. 23155 Golf. He says he called a heavy duty. It's going to be an hour and a half before he gets there.
1: Received, sir. We'll start one out for him now.
0: And be advised, tanker is empty. He usually carries jet fuel.
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0: For the Olin of active 14, one in WMS. It's going to be a misdemeanor straight out of South Boston, chapter 90, failure appear.
1: Here.
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0: 48-6. Sir, 95 North at exit 58 in Wakefield. Can you open and close the call for me, please, for motor vehicle stop? It's going to be a summons. No tow required. I just cleared. If you just, like I said, open and close that call for me. Appreciate it.
1: Northbound mile marker 81.
2: So check on DMV. Looks like it's a gray Prius. It's going to be 45 northbound. Try to 97 off in the BDO to hood up.
1: Can you come back again with that 6? I got a lot of static.
2: It's going to be 45 northbound. Try to exit 97, route 93.
0: Route travel time. 22-27-25. Sir, 715 to Linway. Linway southbound from the Chevrolet dealership. Can you tell me action towing for a Mitsubishi Eclipse hatchback? I'll be all set. It's going to be Alpha 14120268 to a Medicola Caban. Out of Florida.
3: Same thing.
1: 2390-685. 85. Nahan P, can you take one item for a dog violation? Evicted.
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1: No ID in hand. Last of Papa, uniform, Echo, Romeo, Tango, Alpha. First of Diego, common spelling, date of birth, April 1st, 1976, compliant, leaving the area.

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0: Area 3 is going to be code 4 at the moment.
1: See you, sir, 1250 hours.
2: 211 to A3.
1: Cancel
2: Mel's. His tow just arrived on scene. Heavy duty for the tanker.
3: Received, sir. I'll cancel him right now.
2: Thank you.

0: 3. I'll be off with the DMV on the ramp from 95 north to 2 eastbound. I'll advise.
1: Receive. Any more calls on that? Ambulance just swung the area.
2: Sir, just one call.
3: Sir, just a transfer from Merrimack Police. They're stating that there's a trailer hitch between the first and second travel lane. It's going to be 495 north in the area of exit 111. They're sending one of their officers out as well.
2: One call from Stoneham PD informing us of Straw Point. Is that your current six? We're at 109.
1: I had an ambulance pulling out when I got here.
4: What's already grabbed us?
2: Chief, sir.
5: Nothing either. Just area.
2: Hey, sir. I'll give Stone a call.
6: The right lane taken so they can.
1: Day 3 received, sir.
4: They said the ambulance took a party.
2: Received.
1: I'll be 17.

travels, if you can head to 57 Lindfels Parkway. There was a tree that just fell down at 57 Lindfels Parkway in Melrose.

0: 5214A2. Ma'am, when I overshot, I'm at 411, I mean exit 111 right now, northbound. The trailer hitch ball is in between the markers, between lanes 1 and 2. Is the location of the trailer hitch supposed to be north of 111 or right at 111?
1: Received, sir. They didn't give me an exact 6. They just said it was northbound in the area of 111.
0: All right, it's got to be one of the same. I'm going to make the flip again and try to retrieve this before I'm doing about 100 flat tires out here.
1: Copy, sir.
0: Copy.
2: I'm in the area. I got nothing showing right now, but I'll check the area.
3: Hey, sir, if you could just check the area so I can advise DCR.
2: Where is it?
3: 2312-84. It's already off the road. DCR can pick it up. It's off of my grass, right? That address.

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1: Station's on.
0: Ma'am, that trailer hitch device has been removed off Highway 17. All lanes open.
1: Receive, thank you, sir.
2: 1421, copies direct. Thank you, sir.
0: Anytime, sir. Good afternoon. Happy 4th.
2: Good afternoon. Happy 4th.
0: Pardon me, sir. 81.
3: Who's at 81?
0: Yeah, sir. That Toyota Prius off 495 North before 97. Just a family taking a break from traveling. They came from New York. They're okay.
3: Steve, thank you.

0: A4.
1: There's 16 Woodville and Everett in a Santa Cruz for transport.
2: Received, sir. What's your 6 again?
1: I apologize. Just walking out of the house now. 16 Woodville and Everett. 16 Woodville. 3227 Fish Bank.
3: Hey, he's on, sir.
1: Sage, confirm a 14 of social.
3: Go ahead.
1: I apologize. We'll be at 16 Woodville in the city of Everett. His house number is going to be 028, or strike that, 022-80-3475. Again, 022-80-3475.
3: Stand by.

0: Okay, to 3227.
1: Yes, sir.
0: That's going to be affirmative on Javon Santiago, 2 and WMS.

23, 12 day 4. I'll be making a flip for that DMV in the median. It's going to be southbound prior to Rosie. It's set a record for a small SUV.

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0: Our city site in route.
1: Okay, I'm making the flip now. 996-82. Ma'am, just in case you called, 95 northbound, the top of the ramp to exit 74, providing lights for a TT that's overheated. He's just giving it 5 minutes.
2: Repeat, sir.

0: advisory 12 day block. I'll be off there. It's going to be right before the ramp for exit 24. I'm going to need to take the left lane for this. It's going to be Mass 9 Kilo Echo 744. 9KE 744. It's a Subaru. See you, sir.
1: Page 286.
2: Put in my airboard.
1: Door debris on the Neponset Bridge heading into Quincy at the top of the bridge. It's in the middle of the road.
0: Steve?
3: 1203 has it from Bay Boulevard.
4: 1203 can disregard. 936 has it. I'll head over there from Quincy Shore.
3: Ruthie, thanks, sir.

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0: Sir, can you make your way to Constitution Beach and look for two female missing parties, one 13 years old, one 14 year old. Once you get closer, I will give you a description of both parties. Also, if any other cruiser is in the area of Collins Beach.
2: 493 was by that way, Winter Parkway.
3: 85, what's going on at Collins Beach?
0: Two females. Denham PD is currently pinging their phone. It was pinging in the area of Constitution Beach. The mother reported the two females missing.
3: Flight 220 will be en route from the BFF.
4: I'm en route on a 7 with one male party.

0: 93686. 86. That debris was removed, placed onto the left median wall. If you could advise either DOT or DCR, it's going to be outbound, just past the Hancock Street on ramp.
1: Steve, strong work.
2: Awesome, sir. They, the latest thing is Fiesta Field over at Conn's Beach. Fiesta Field.
3: Received, sir. Thank you. 8-5 to those cruises going into Conn's Beach. You're going to be looking for two females, one wearing a leopard print bathing suit. The other female is going to be wearing a gray top and jeans.
4: 85, Fiesta Field. 85, Fiesta Field is closer towards Dom Savio. It's not in Constitution.

EDAU operator driving a Tesla for a hit and run crash. It happened on 128 between 39 and 40.

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1: 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Can you facilitate a paper exchange behind Rotary?
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0: 22 to 95 area patrols, one code 22 reporting three motorcycles operating erratically, 95 north passing exit 74 in Boxford.
1: Copies up 185 northbound at 118 on a stop.

0: 331-85. I'm going to forward that paper exchange. The hot rotary.
1: Received, sir. Thank you.
0: Tell that cruiser to stand down. I'll handle it.

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0: station, eh?
1: He's on.
0: I'm going on a 4 at Festa Field. The blue line runs right adjacent to this. Can you see if there's an updated thing?

0: 2260.
1: Good.
0: So Denham has that, them still in that same general area, 750 meters from Fiesta Field.
1: Received. So yeah, enclosed field with about a 15-foot fence. So they might possibly be in a vehicle or in a house in the area.

0: 3312 to 84.
1: They stated that the lift gate on the trailer is dragging on the ground, barking.
2: A5. Think a log, access point 14, DCR lifeguards. They're going to go out in a kayak and retrieve some paddle boarders that went out a little too far. No resources needed. No one's in danger.
3: Vehicle. I'm going to do a courtesy transport for one female to the Shell gas station on Waltham Street. If you could take the starting mileage.
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0: Hey, sir, that heavy duty has the tanker. All lines will be back open.
1: 3C, sir. Thank you.

0: 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Do they say what lot they're in?
1: Negative, they are a little confused on the 6. I'll give them a call back.

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0: 1385. Paddle boarders are back on shore. 17.
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One report of road debris. 93 South by Commerce Way.

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0: Hey, I'll be going off with 16 that happened in front of me here, 495 North in the two-lane road prior to the 95 merge. You can start a tow for Silverado, airbag deployment.
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0: 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Vehicle won't move.
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0: 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Please, if you could, please check on a DMV 93 southbound in the area of mile marker 31.
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2: That's in the median. I'm making the loop for it, 5223.

0: This is 223-81. I'm making a loop for that. That's in the median. That DMV is in the median. I'm making the loop for it.
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0: Hey, do we have any further description? Maybe a race or hair color?
1: Negative, sir. I'll call Dedham PD.

0: 5211 to 86.
1: Six.
0: Good afternoon, sir. In case you get calls down by the Middlesex on the main line, a pickup truck dropped a bunch of barrels. They're all in the breakdown line. They're walking down the breakdown line to retrieve them. So if you get calls, people walking, that's that. They should be out of there in the next 10 minutes.
1: Okay, thanks.

0: five of those cruises at Calm Beach from Dedham PD. The phone is still actively pinging in the same area. I was also advised that they are foster children who have been running away from the house in Dedham, and that one of the biological mothers lives at 12 Liverpool Street in East Boston. I'm going to reach out to Boston PD and see if they can send a cruiser by that address. The two juveniles have been found there in the past.
1: Received.

0: 23 A1. A1. Can you please send me a tow? Unknown mechanical. 93 South, right at exit 30.
1: Received.
2: 3223, you still on the median?
0: Yes, I am, sir. I can't get out of the median.
2: Airport of Lawrence on state, code 4, limit. I'll give us the light.
1: Please, thank you.
0: An A1, I secured that debris. It was a chair. It's still in the median.

0: 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You want the reg?
1: 880
0: K1.
1: Sir, I'll be off with 5223.
2: Listen. Is there any way you can get him into the BDL?

0: pizza 2101. Do you want me to input out to say what, sir?
1: Received, sir. We got a towing route.
0: Received, fire send out.

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1: 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Hey, that's the group.
2: 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Negative findings at that ball field and Woodbridge Island T-Station.
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0: Operating from the Immaculate and Sierra Alpha 2, 440-564. That's FA2, 440-564. Copy one.
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0: Vehicles on the Mass Reg 8 Yankee Charlie 165. 8YC 165. 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

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Administrative announcement. 1500-hour roll call will be held at Charles Circle ramp to Sterl westbound. Again, 1500-hour roll call will be held at Charles Circle ramp to Sterl Drive westbound. Station H at 1406 hours.

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1: You have a Marine 1?
0: Sir, we'll be code 4 from the Charles River Patrol back at the base.
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0: 22 to 495 area patrols. Transfer from North Shore Regional advising on a possible tractor-trailer fire. 495 South prior to exit 118. They have Amesbury Fire en route to that.
1: That 96 has that. I can make my way from 95 Oxford.
0: Receive, sir, just one call on that. Southbound prior to 118.

0: stop, if you can make your way to 1850 Rabies Parkway. I've heard that there's two parties involved in a domestic. They're sending patrols out to two different locations. One party's at 1850 Revere, the other party's at 337 2nd Street.
1: Where you see, are they in the vehicle? Description, anything?
0: The female part, all I have is just the female party was at 1850 Revere Beach, and the male party's at 337 2nd Street.
2: A5. Cruises will be 17 from Conn's Beach. We'll just remain in the area and continue to bolo. But we walked the shoreline extensively. No females matching that description.

0: 316-84. I'll head to 337 2nd Street to look for that party.
1: Received, sir, on 337 2nd Street. It's going to be the mail party. Everett's going to be dispatching patrols over there as well. Yes, sir, thank you.
0: I missed that. What are these bodies wanted for?
1: Sir, it's going to be a domestic involving a male-female party. Females at 1850 Revere Beach Parkway. The male party's at 337 2nd Street.
0: All right, received. I'll be en route with 316.

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2: 1 84.
0: On fire. It's just disabled. I think they're still looking for a trooper to be unseen, but if you wouldn't mind, after you get there, just head northbound prior to 119. There's a camper in the right lane disabled.
2: Delta Echo, Romeo India, Charlie Kilo, first of Gregory, common spelling, 2-24-89. Do you copy?
0: To exit 119. He's in a camper in the right lane. It's disabled. He called and stated he just needs to be able to get underneath the trailer and turn something on, if you would assess, please.
3: Okay, ma'am, I'm en route from Andover, 97 Alpha. I'm en route.
0: Receiving.

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1: 4 in Amesbury, station 845 southbound, mile marker 118.2. We have the right lane taken for this TT.
2: 84 to 361.
3: 20.
2: Party has negative 14, 11 suspended.
3: That received. Do we have a trooper off at the Popeyes with the female party?
0: Sir, I'm not here right now with the victim. We have, looks like we have PC for us.
3: That received. Stand by.

0: runway 5, be on a 4, in a hot circle, Linway cell bomb, looks like a 2 car, all advised.
1: We're advised on how to exchange over the phone. They advise no injuries, no tows, and they were pulled off in a safe direction, or area.
0: Yeah, I don't believe the left traveling is a safe place, but I'll stick with them.
2: Repeat, sir. Hellbent 5214, you copy.
3: Come back with that traffic again, sir.
2: 5214, that camper is going to be off that. You can disregard.
3: Thank you, ma'am. I'll be 17.

0: 260A1. A1. Yes, sir. 495 south, between the ramps of 97 Alpha. Off of the DMZ, push it off into the grass, making arrangements with AAA.
1: Bruce, too, sir. Thank you.

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1: Base is on, sir.
0: Ma'am, I'm making a flare at exit 7295 northbound. There's debris in a roadway just past of exit 7095 northbound. third and second travel lane. Northbound, just past exit 70, north of it. Looks like a piece of the tire between third and second, fourth and third travel lane, as it was.
2: 316 to 1580. Go ahead. Sorry, can you code 2? Safe.
3: Breakdown lane now here.
2: Receive, sir. Standing down. Thank you.

0: 1, ANS has 1, I'll be 17.
1: Receive, thank you for your assistance. A-1-2-16-43.
2: He hasn't been able to find his father for a little over an hour. On the boulevard just across from Kelly's. Are you ready to copy some info for that? What are you looking for?
3: 1428.
1: And their car is on fire. I did confirm, he said it is on fire. With just that one call from him, he's saying it's 93 northbound before exit 39. House start and over fire.
4: Bristol.
2: On. He was last seen walking towards the bathhouse north of Kelly's.
4: A5 has
2: that. A5, can I have the reporting party's info when you're ready?
1: Greasy, like I said, just saw one call from the operator, nothing else. I guess, I have to be northbound. Before 39.
2: Delta, first of Ali, Alpha, Lima, India, 1231 to 79. His phone number, in case any of the patrols come in contact with that party, is 413-351-1878. 413-351-1878.
4: I have that, thank you.
5: 22-2785, those bars are on the way, it'll be 17.
6: Relocated to a safer spot, sir.
4: Affirmative.
3: Just prior to exit 70.
0: Receive, sir.

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1: Maria C, sir, thank you.
2: Negative on the fire. No smoke, no fire. Everybody's out of the car. Making the push now.
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0: 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I'll canvas the area. If you could just pass that information along to the Eve ship. That party was advised to relocate his father to notify the barracks.
1: Received, thank you. I've received no calls here.

0: Is that him on the right? Yeah, I think it is. 2300, can you go with the description again?
1: Affirmative. 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
0: Yeah, we got him. Boulevard North, just prior to Kelly's. He's walking northbound by himself.
1: Receive, if you want to make contact with him, I believe I still see his son.

0: 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We're walking them up now.
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0: Sir, can you head Route 9 westbound at Hammond Pond Parkway for a 2-car 16 if possible, PI? Newman's already off of them.
1: 16.
2: Fire
1: is en route. Received, sir. You could also start a tow for this vehicle.
2: A12865, I have code is en route.

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1: Receive, thank you. I tried calling the sun back on the number provided, however, no answer.
2: Sir, 316 is going to have that male potty in custody for a domestic. He's going to be positive transport. He's heading over to CHA. 316 is going to follow him over there. I'll be 17.
3: Steve.
4: 361, thank you, sir.
2: Anytime, sir. My pleasure. Trooper Lamb, you all set over there on Popeyes on 16?
5: I'm all set over here. Thank you, sir. 1582, 316.
4: Go ahead, sir.
5: Sir, is there a pink iPhone with the suspect?
4: The individual did have a phone in the his pocket. I'm going to search it when I get to the hospital.
5: Receive. It's going to be the victim's phone. It's a pink iPhone.

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1: H4.
2: Sir, are you taking any more calls of that DMV Starro? Just passed me to go away. Just swung east and west. Didn't see anything.
1: Negative, sir.

0: 3225. Sir, North Shore Road, Riviera Street. 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Try to push her over to the dealership to the right. 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But he's going to need a tow. North Shore Road, Riviera Street, prior to 7-Eleven. 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

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So RB-17, the other party is arrested, and the CHA, I'll be heading there right now. Thank you, Leon.

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0: So if you just make a rebroadcast, troopers report for the 1500 roll call. Park NASA India, they also park on the ramp from South Circle to Starro Drive westbound for a roll call, okay? The ramp's closed, they utilize that, or the NASA India. That's for the 1500 roll call, if you can rebroadcast that in 5 minutes intervals.
1: Have the first thing taken, 93 northbound, right exit 39.
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0: Alright, so thank you.
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4: 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Good afternoon.
5: 1865, day one. Fire is going to be 17. I'll stand by for the tow. Station AO lane back open. 93 northbound, Friday 39.
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6: 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Also, if you have the plate for that DMV, I'll put the plate in for you.
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13: D Delta, just put that over. They said they received direct from Hull 450.
12: Okay, so everyone's good. We're all good. Responding to Nancy asking for the radio.
1: It's all set. That was from Hull Fire.
6: Confirmed and standing down.
1: It's all set. SC personnel and fire department are on scene. Everyone's out of the water.
6: 622, you all set, sir?
2: Day 6, I'll be 17 from Bay Boulevard, code 5 for regular patrol.
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2: 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Thank you, sir.

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1: Northbound at Route 3.
0: Send 95 southbound at Trapello Road and Waltham for a car fire in the BDL. Waltham fires in route.
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0: Ma'am, Franklin Street at Weston Avenue. Can you take me to safety wider?
1: Go with mine.
0: All right, name and date of birth only. Last of, look for 1114. Last of Dooley. Delta, Oscar, Oscar, Lima, Echo, Yankee. First of Tricia. Tango, Romeo, India, Charlie, India, Alpha. Date of birth given was 7/21/1979.
1: One more time with that date of birth.
0: 79.
1: Copy, one, go with two.
0: Going to be a VIN to a moped. Hotel 0, Delta Tango, Alpha Bravo, Foxtrot 6, 4 Romeo, X-ray, 088-488.
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0: 27-35, sir. 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I want all information if you want to decide next in line, please. Okay, we're at Franklin Street or Western Avenue.
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0: Come in.
1: Item 1, Trisha Dooley out of Lynn. She's negative and active. A couple on the VOP. Copy 1.
0: Copy 1, go with 2.
1: That's negative 10. It's not registered. Comes back to a 2024. Model is Sunny. Make is Penguin. CC is 49.
0: Thank you.
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0: 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I'll be 17 from that car fire. 434 is going to stand by.
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2: 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Just got on Layden Street off of Bennington Street in East Boston.

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1: Do a rolling 9 and 10 on a mass reg 15337.
0: Okay, 126.
1: 126. Just got on Layden Street off of Bennington Street in East Boston.
0: So what are you looking at?
1: One more time with the 6, don't light them up. Layden Street in East Boston.
0: Are you looking at a moped?
1: Negative. Mass reg, it's a vet plate. 15337.
0: Receive. Victor Tango, 15337. Comes back negative and active to a 2021 Cadillac Escalade color black to a mail party. Registered address is Gladstone Street, East Boston. That 658, the entry you were looking at was a moped entered by Boston.

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1: The A4 is on.
0: Sir, can you stop me at flatbed to Foss Park for a Jeep Wagoneer?
1: City, sir, the city side. You all set?

0: 5-8 to Station A. Indeed, it's going to be the RO of that vehicle. I advise them to go to Boston PD and fix that issue. I'll be 17 here.
1: Station A 658, veteran plate needs VT in front of it that is not listed as stolen. That is a moped plate that's listed as stolen.

0: 5817 from that stop.
1: Sir, about face. His plate is not listed as stolen. Veteran tag VT15337 is not listed. That's a moped 15337.
0: Yeah, affirm. I'm 17 from that stop.

0: 17A3, A5.
1: A5.
0: Clear to see that motorcycle. Summons issued 17.
1: A4 to 1383, city side in route.
2: No issue, sir. Thank you.

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1: Marymount, Quincy.
0: Sir, southbound prior to 10, can you check on a gray Jeep? It's a gas call. Right traveling.
1: Received.
2: 5 3186. I'm going north, right or left, so I can assist with that. 5 up, cut out.
0: Received, thank you.

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0: 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A bunch of legal parking.

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1: Day 2, myself and 988 will be on a 4, lot 1, the DCR reservation for an unruly patron. If you can just open up a call for us.
0: Sir. 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
0: Is there any way to check with EAN Holding, see if a vehicle is actually supposed to be rented out at this time?
1: I can give it a try. What's the tag?
0: Tennessee Reg 839, Bravo, Quebec, Kilo, Foxtrot, 839, BQKF. Route 16, crossing the prime.
1: Sorry, can you see it's a Chevy? What model is that?

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1: 86.
0: 5231 is able to take care of that. I'll be 17.
1: Steve, thank you.

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1: Avon.
0: 85. Send me a tow. 16 eastbound, crossing the prime for a Chevy Traverse. Tennessee Ridge, 839, Bravo, Quebec, Kilo, Foxtrot. Proceed.

0: for the 2460 is going to be to Disco. Just be advised, Ace is currently on the floor.
1: They can't tell me the status, but they can tell me who is on the agreement. Do you have, besides that, do you have any other questions?
0: No.
1: Okay, stand by. I want to get the info.
2: Furnace Brook.
3: 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Southbound part of the split. Sounds like a two-car. If you check on...
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0: 255 to 86 patrols. We're searching for a black female with gray shirt, blue jeans. Name is Kelly. She has wine-colored hair. Her boyfriend is looking for her. He said that she's intoxicated, and he's looking to bring her home. So if anybody fits that description, please stop them for us.
1: At 12:44 p.m., it can be extended. They are not looking for it. Person on the agreement, last Chun, C-H-U-N, first Crystal, 12384, 600 Essex Avenue, Gloucester, and they provided a phone number.
2: Okay, sir, hold on to that for now. I'll try to figure it out.
1: Okay, receipt. I'll type it out and send it to your email.
2: Okay.
1: Or do you want it on a text on your cell?
2: That's fine, too. Either one.
1: Okay. Come into the cell.

0: over to the cruiser with the campfire. 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
1: Steve. 434 Steve, thank you, sir.
0: No problem. The vehicle overheated. He's calling his own tow.
1: Okay, good day.
2: Hotel to any day Boulevard patrols. 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
3: 1970.
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0: 212-1334. Sir, it took one call, 93 northbound, before 30, for a kayak in the second lane.
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2: Make it a loop, Assembly Square. I'll head that way. I'm in some of them.
0: Appreciate it, sir. Thank you.
3: All FMLs secured one. All cruisers and fire will be 17. All lanes of travel are back open.

0: 1934, y'all set?
1: All set, sir. Is he getting cry yet?
0: Receive. Make sure you have your life jacket ready.
2: Sir, minor injury here. We're going to have two patients transported.
1: Seen with that kayak, I guess, that kayak struck another car, and they're off in the BDL.
3: No request, you're

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0: 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No action taken. It'll be 17.
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6286. Sir, 95 South, prior to the Middlesex Turnpike. You could disregard any call about a DMV. He has his own towing route.

Series. 128 southbound prior to 114 exit. It's going to be exit 40 in Denver.

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1: Do they need a tow?
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1: Two people transported minor injuries. I'll take care of the one. Thank you.
2: 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Party's requesting a tow for a Chevy Equinox. Can you send me a little fleet?
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4: Just got off the phone with a code 22, 95 northbound, middle travel lane. They were passing exit 78 Alpha Bravo. Erratic operator appears to be intoxicated, traveling in the blue Subaru Impreza. Mass reg 6 Alpha Kilo Lima 72, 6 Alpha Kilo Lima 72.
1: It's 4 to 1166.
5: 1166.
1: Sir, Route 9 westbound by a mile marker 128, 304 car 16 from a state 911. What's going route as well?
4: Appears to be intoxicated, in and out of lanes. I advised code 22 to disengage.
1: 28.

0: 1840, Lower Flint Route.
1: Can you go again with that, please, sir?
2: Affirm, that was 6 Alpha Kilo Lima 72. 6 Alpha Kilo Lima 72. Should come back to 2014 Subaru Impreza.
3: Where you see, sir?
4: 371, is the reporting body with you? This is 22.

0: 2. Is there a reason there's 43 hits on the couriers?
1: Sir, go again with that, please.
0: Any reason for the 43 hits on the couriers?

0: 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I'll reach out to them.
1: Receive.
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0: one, you all set? All set, I got the Saj off with me, thank you.
1: Sure, it's going to have to be name and date of birth, that line doesn't match.
0: Sorry, received. Yeah, it's odd taped, and I believe that number's cut off. It's going to be Lasso McCauley, Mike Charlie Charlie, Alpha Uniform, Lima Echo Yankee, First of Rosaria, Romeo Oscar Sierra Alpha, Romeo India Alpha, middle name Sophia, common spelling, and the date of birth's going to be 1/3/91. She gave me an address out of Wakefield. It's on Vernon Avenue, Silverholm.
2: Tedesco's has that vehicle, 17.
3: Sir, 95 northbound at 86.
4: Just got off the phone with the Peabody Police Department. So the operator of that vehicle was arrested for possession of Class A on June 19th. That was not the registered owner. Same last name, though.
3: Receive.
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1: 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I'm off with a disabled 93 North Commerce Way.
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Responding. Negative 14. BOP matches the address. Due back in court, 7726 to answer for Class B, possession, resisting, trespassing. Closed of AV, dangerous weapon.

0: 6 to 16 Hotel.
1: Yes, sir.
0: Sir, I made a couple attempts to call the reporting party for this missing female. No answer. It sounds like he's hanging up on me.
1: Received. 16 Hotel, all units looking for that female party. You can secure from that search. You can bolo for her, please, if you're in the area, but you can secure from that search at this time.

0: 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A1. Low fleet's off with that DMV, B17. Richard.
1: Southbound to Lowell Street.
2: 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I'll take care of the log for you.

0: 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A2's on, sir.
1: Myself and 414, we're sitting at 86 for about 10 minutes now. Negative findings. We're going to head north and just see if we can find.
0: Read and keep, sir.
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2: International for Blue Acura TLX 95 southbound just before 43 Bravo Wallman.
0: A3. 434
2: station A. On a stop, 95 southbound, just prior to 43 Bravo and Waltham. Do you confirm a 14 for me?
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2: 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S-245-28780.
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1: Past 35 by now, but hit and run. Another victim on the line right now. The car took off with a gold Honda minivan, no plate, destructive vehicle, and took off.
2: I have a plate, yes.
1: Oh, you have a plate.
2: It's gonna be Kilo Foster.
1: 6 Kilo Foster Kiki 51. 6K gold minivan.
3: A gold minivan. I'm gonna be going off of the DMV. It's gonna be in the left lane. Just south of 86 southbound.
4: Received, sir. I'm getting multiple calls on it. Is that in the median, sir?
3: It's partially a travel lane. I have the left lane taken.
5: 1637-82, I'll be going off with 1495.
6: Hey, 821 call in here on that as well. Should be a couple in the small files.
4: Hey, to receive.
1: That car at 638, I'm trying to get information on where the victim is going to stop.

0: Toronto. It's going to be 86 southbound, a mile past the exit. There's no way I'm going to move this vehicle, so it's going to have to be a rush. I have the left lane taken 95 southbound at 85.5.
1: Received, sir. Do you need a tow for that?
0: A firm, sir. I need a tow as expedited as possible.
1: Received, sir. I'll get it started.
2: A12534. Sir, that vehicle pulled over somewhere in 38. They have no idea where they are. Elderly party.
3: Sorry. Received, sir. En route, passing 34.
4: A1 to Gold Honda Odyssey, continue northbound, correct?
2: According to the victim, they took 38. Unknown direction off that exit.
4: Receipt, it's out of here, but I'll check the outcome and then I'll pull the area.
0: If you don't mind starting the golf for me, it's going to be Map Red 2, Golf Sierra Juliet 98, 2 GSJ 98.
1: Received, sir, I'm working on it.

0: 25, ma'am. I am 95 northbound past the 114, make my way up there.
1: Thank you, sir. Thank you. It's southbound. It's going to be prior to 86, left lane, heavy traffic.
0: Reese's, ma'am, en route.
2: A1 to 840 and cruise at 334. Sir, they're off of Acre 38. They found the other party. They are together and they are arguing back and forth. We can't get a better description of where they are. They have no idea, but the other party that struck them is there and they're in a verbal altercation right now. Call and see if they're at the park and ride. I'll have to ask them.
0: A40 has it. I'll be there in 30 seconds. 1334 has it. 399 has it. 93 south. Just got off from 497.
2: Alright, now she's saying Restaurant Depot. So unknown if they're on Daskam between the park and ride and Restaurant Depot, but they're in that area.
3: You want to give me the code 22 phone number, I can GPS it.
2: You're on the line, Officer Sergeant. She has no idea where she is. She's just given a street sign, so. Through the scooter.
3: Good luck.

0: 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Sounds like they're on the back road at Dascom near Restaurant Depot.
1: Hey, from there at Restaurant Depot.
2: 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Newburyport Towns en route to you.
0: Calls,
3: sir. Yeah, I'm same traffic.

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1: geez, I'm Marine 22.
0: Centering, yeah. Code 5, Connecticut River Patrol, ID 4470 and 3783.
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2: 6286.

H4, Stanley Tony, 1049 westbound. Start me a tow, 95 north, off the 114 exit at the Gulf Express for a black GNC Denali.

5211 with 86, sir. As it came down northbound from 52 all the way down to 56, it's not on the left lane, left on the south or north.

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1: Sir, Lynn PD reporting as disabled. It's going to be the middle lane, Linway southbound at Commercial Street.
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1: 8-4. Sir, Stanley's as a V1, V2 drivable, sir. I'll be 17.
0: Sir, thank you.

0: Joshua Drive, Q63, mass plates for parking restriction for the fireworks that were towed by Mugabe's. Received. First is going to be 4 Romeo Bravo Yankee 53. Repeat, 4 RBY 3. Copy 1.
1: Copy 1, go 2.
0: 2 is going to be 9 Victor Tango 916. Repeat, 9 VT 916. Copy 2.
1: Copy 2, go 3.
0: 3 is going to be 5 Bravo Tango 179. Repeat, 5 VTW 79. 300 Lynn Shore Drive, Mugabe's has all 3 of those.
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2: Three, two.

4585. Sir, I'll be 17. The mother came by to pick up her kids. I just notified them that they will be banned from all these air pools.

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Code 22 reports of a yellow sports car and a motorcycle racing at about 120 miles an hour.

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1: One more plea from the same area, 295 Lynchshore Drive, when you're ready.
0: Receipt, send it.
1: 542 Hotel Mike 3, repeat 542 HM3. Copy.
0: Receive, sir.
1: And that was Action that took that one.
0: Receive.
1: Oh, that's speed 17. Thank you for the assistance, 1637.
2: He's answered.
3: Okay, do you receive?
0: Five.

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Sir, no PI, no tow. Damage was minor. All part of the 17. Paper exchange completed.

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1: He is on Marine 12.
0: Good afternoon. Code 5 to the Quabbin Patrol. 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

0: 6, McGarvey's on the 4.
1: From State 911, 95 northbound, mile marker 85.4. We have a DMV, unknown mechanical issue. Operator is outside of the vehicle with a dog. If you could check on same, I'll start the tow and the call.

6, you're coming in out of 1. Thank you.

0: later. So I'll be en route to that DMV northbound, Friday 86. Be advised, I just tagged a vehicle, 95 south, Friday 78, unoccupied, off the roadway, not a hazard.
1: Receive, ma'am. I have Newbury Port going en route to that vehicle, 85.4.
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2: 5216, block line with the connector.
0: Sir, can you open the gas call? It's going to be 45 northbound. They're saying they're right at exit 92 and they break the lane. The black left a sedan.
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2: 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It's just going to go in the log for a eviction. Alcohol.
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0: Ocean Ave, right behind the barracks. 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
4: 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I'll be staying by with 5225 to the south.

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You just reached out to Action. 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

0: 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Unsafe lane, train at high speed, 93 cell phone, passing 38.
1: 1334, how is that, sir? 93 southbound, passing exit 39.
0: Received. I have code 2 recorded. Again, take multiple calls on it.
2: A female party was dropped off at the Shell gas station off Soria, 1217.
0: Received.
3: That Santa vehicle's been that numerous code 22s through the months, recent erratic operations.

0: 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I'm southbound at 34.
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0: Last name, Faraday, Barbie. 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First name, Braden. Bravo, Romeo, Alpha, Echo, Delta, Yankee, November. Middle initial, J. Juliet. 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It's just verbal.
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0: County for your patrols. One call of an erratic 93 northbound after exit 21. You're going to look for map for 6 Sierra Romeo Romeo 53. 6 SRR 53. Comes back to a silver Nissan SUV. Just one call.
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0: The plate that was given was 6 Sierra Romeo Romeo 53. It said it came back to a silver Nissan SUV.
2: 429582.
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1: 2304 is 30 seconds out from the bandstand.
0: Breathing. Parties are zero, no cross from where, but he is negative 14.
2: 86-86 Air Patrol is code 22 reports 93 southbound the area 11. Male party on electric bicycle heading southbound.
1: Sir, 205 Linton Shore Drive. 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Receive. 85, disregard. They got it going. You can cancel tow. 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

0: 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They got it going. 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Receive.
1: Sir, can you assist the tire changer?
2: It's going to be 93 southbound before 835. It's one of our cruisers.
0: We see a Cheddar. You can cancel that until the owner just showed up.

0: 1973. Just got off the phone with that code 22. I'm at 16, so the bearing yard pulled over on Amsbury Street. Fire's having trouble exchanging information.
1: What was the street?
0: Charge, which way did he go?
2: Street the Hyatt's on, sir.

0: Bud.
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0: So that Lincoln MKZ 205 Lynchore Drive just died again. If you could start a call on a tow for it.
2: I'm in the 4 with that cruiser.
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0: 68-6, that DMV is going to be clear. I pushed him off into the parking lot to Morrissey Boulevard, B-17.
1: Copy direct and route.

0: pitch 6 to one of the Wollaston dedicated. We're getting reports of a missing 10-year-old. The child's mother's over at the DCI standoff, East Elm. If you can meet up with DCI, get a description of the female.
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0: should be a black Jeep Wrangler in the breakdown lane, out of gas.
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0: Thanks, sir.
1: No problem. 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
1: Hey, one sec. 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OB-17, thank you, 5221.
0: Anytime, sir, anytime.
1: Asian. 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
2: 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You're disabled on the Mass Ave bridge. 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
4: 5224 1 North at 6-3 Saugus. I have the ramp closed.
1: Southbound, right at the border. I'll head down that way, and in the meantime, I'll try to get a hold of 22.
4: 5224 is 1 North, exit street, Saugus. I have the bottom of the ramp closed. It was 16.
1: Breathe.
4: Thank you, 5225.
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1: 89.
0: All right, Constitution Beach. Name and date of birth only for 11 to 14. When ready.
1: Go ahead.
0: So, Romeo, Oscar, Mike, Alpha, November. Second last, Golf, Alpha, Romeo. Charlie, India, Alpha. First of Juliet, Hotel, Oscar, November. Date of birth, July 20th, 87. Copy.
1: Yeah,
2: special attention to 868. Once you're clear, can you make your way to the parking lot of Cookie Monster and Denver's for reported hit and run? You're going to be looking for Massridge 5, Mike, Fox, Tango 97. Stand by for more information.
3: Receive.
2: The vehicle in question that fled the scene, 5 Mike, Foxtrot, Tango 97, should come back to a 2013 Nissan Rogue, blue SUV, per Denver's PD. The owner op was seen dumping the vehicle and fled on foot. Last location was 41 Pope's Lane in Denver's. Papa Oscar, Papa Echo Sierra, 41 Pope's Lane in Denver's. Code 22 stated that the owner fled the scene and ran towards the wood line.
3: Receive.
1: 6, do they need a canine?
2: Abraham, hey, that would be greatly appreciated.
1: 1376K to the duty office, permission to leave, DCR East ahead to Danvers.
3: Yes. Inquiry now, stand by. This is 86, so I'm going to be tied up a little bit here still.
1: 72.
2: Cruiser leaving the barracks in 620, if you would actually head that way too. The code 22 and the victim of the hit and run is still in the lot of the Cookie Monster. You're going to be looking for a silver Honda CRV.
3: Affirmative.
1: Receive. I'll be in about 15 mics.
3: Receive. Having anything about a guy striking a pole and then continuing along? This car, one of the cars stopped, not that. It's pretty damaged, so I don't know.

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0: Can you slide your South Patrol to assist A6 for that, to assist the K9 if she steps off Route 1, Hope's Lane, Danvers, hit and run suspect foot on foot?
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0: Pope's Lane, Danvers off of Route 1. What's the number, A6?
3: A6.
2: 41.
0: You have any clothing description?
4: The owner comes back as a black male. It was reported that he had on dark or a black t-shirt on.
0: Okay, 1495, the plate, 5 Mike Fox Tango 97, 5 Mike Fox Tango 97. That's the vehicle that was dumped by the suspect on foot.
2: 1495 has that. En route.
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0: A1 to A1 Cruisers, I am patrolling the barracks for a rollover. It's going to be 45 northbound, 98.6. Again, rollover, 45 northbound, 98.6.
1: A40 has that en route. 1334 has that en route.

0: Central Patrol's call stating the vehicle crossed southbound and rolled over to the northbound.
1: Property, check the Adazani playground, wading pool, and spray deck.
0: Receive. I did have a call saying there was EMS on scene. Can you just confirm?
2: Confirm.
0: EMS on scene. Receive. I thought you were so.
3: All set. 257.
4: Thank you.
0: Receive.

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1: Good, sir.
0: Sir, this vehicle calls a 16 also on the southbound lane. Is it going to need EMS on this side as well?
1: All right, I'll update you and over. The call has been stated that it did roll over from the southbound to the north.
0: Station A, be advised, only one lane open, 495 north, south of Route 28.
2: Receive, what lane is that?
0: About the half a mile prior to exit 99 Alpha, 495 north.
2: Correct. You said one lane is open. What number lane?
0: Sir, they're using the BDL. One lane, right travel lane.
2: Okay, only the BDL open. Receive that, thank you.

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1: H4 is on.
0: So we just took a report. Starro westbound. At Charles Circle in the middle travel lane is a DMV.
2: A40 Stevens Route.
3: Receive, sir, and it's going to be two tows, one for each side, northbound, southbound side.
2: 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Be revised.
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1: D8-4.
0: Sorry, sir, were you looking for me? They have no spare on board. They're going to make arrangements with AAA. That was northbound before 48, correct?
2: That's correct.
0: Received, sir. Yeah, they have AAA arrangements. No spare on board.

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0: Sir, do you run 3 Foxtrot Hotel Victor 19 Mass Red and confirm if it comes back to a Maria Diaz?
1: Can you go with the last 3 again, please?
0: Full Red is 3 Foxtrot Hotel Victor 19.
2: Off.
3: Received. Who's with you?
4: 620, sir.
3: Okay, received.
1: Hey, boy, that will be Maria Diaz on a blue Honda CRV.
0: Received, sir. Owner off. I believe this might be 2 different 16s. All right.
5: Northbound, just north of Route 2 for a Toyota Corolla.
6: Yep. 1950, sir, you all set?
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2: 1915 Stewart's Row.

0: 40. Sir, to be affirmative, two separate crashes. This vehicle that rolled over is not involved with that crash on the southbound side.
1: Excuse me, sir. I believe they are separate. This party's hysterical. It's difficult to communicate.
0: The operator of the truck on this side stated that an erratic vehicle cut him off and he swerved to avoid and rolled over onto the northbound side.
2: Fortune 95, A2 Station 8, just be all advised. I'll be off in the area. Might have missed a turn, but I'll be patrolling the construction parks in the area.
3: You're on the perimeter, please.
1: A2 has that.

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1: 16 eastbound at Parkside Cattlemen's.
0: Sir, another call from the Chelsea Pool. Child without a parent around.
1: Steve Denrell.
2: 2309.
3: Fine. Sir, I'm making a second call for that. It was going to be primary on what call?
2: 840. I'll take the rollover. And if you want me to, I'll take the southbound crash too. Just tell me what happened.

0: 5-6 names. He's off in the Denver area. I just talked to a local worker. He said, saw a gentleman walking westbound towards Poverty Lane, all black clothing. That's last he saw of him about 5 minutes ago.
1: Okay, walking west towards where?
0: Poverty Lane, back towards the exit for Route 1.
1: Okay, received.

0: at 6:20. You copy that? Witness saw the guy, or a guy fitting that description, walking west back towards Route 1.
1: Woodland camo just laying in the road. I don't know if it's one thing.
2: I believe that was the TT, so it should be a croc right under his driver's side door. 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

0: H4. So one under, A and B, and she's a female. I'll be back in 2 minutes. Walt is with him. All set here.
1: For a BMW SUV. I'm going to be 95 north prior to exit 90 in Sulphur. I should be all set.
2: Station 8 of Cycle. Cycle's used caution for oil and speedy dry on the deck. Route 1 northbound Essex Street on and off ramp.

0: 23 Stewart's is on a 4.
1: A1 patrols out that crash. I got a gray Toyota sedan heading your way. Mass Reg 7, KC425. They are involved in hit and run. It's approaching a 6 now. Again, 7KC425, a gray Toyota. Call us online.
2: A1, is that going to be the northbound side?
1: Affirm, sir. 25 north, they're in traffic, approaching location. They're in the middle lane right now.

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1: I do have the victim behind them, a few car lengths behind, with the hats on.
2: Approaching the ambulance now. The suspect's car is still in the middle lane.

0: calls of two individuals on a moped, 93 southbound, taking exit 22 now. I'm behind them, not in pursuit, but just making sure that they get off the highway safely. Again, not in pursuit.
1: Okay, receive, ma'am. Taking one call on that now.
0: They're off the highway now. Should be good to go. 17.
1: Receive.

0: 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They are wearing a green kind of smock-looking shirt.
1: Repeat the big traffic jam.

0: 85 to 345, we have a Spanish speaking trooper en route.
1: 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We cleared the woods with negative findings. We have it, my dog.
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0: 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One same craft, both vehicles.
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0: Stand by on that, sir.
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0: I'm going to be right on Mystic Valley Parkway in between the Medford Boat Club and Shannon Beach.
1: Cars are coming.
0: 1 2 6 4.

0: 1423H4. 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
1: 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Just let Cityside or Stevens know whoever's coming out.

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2: Did you receive? 25 Vining Street, 3rd floor, room 350. Patty's name is Kimberlyn Bailey.
0: 446 has that.
1: 1973 has it as well.
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0: He's on.
4: All right, I'll be 17. He's a worker here. They located him. They're talking to him now.
0: Okay, receive.

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1: R9. I got the vehicle going. At first, he said you had plenty of gas. I took the chance, put gas in. It started up. We're on the go, and I'll be 17.
2: 318, sir. Thank you for your assistance.
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0: Message fraud. Sir, can you smell five counts on this radio? 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
1: One, two, three, four, five. How do you read this station?
0: Had you all the way to five, sir. Thank you.
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2: My apologies, I'm making my rounds up and down the parkway here. Just have city side continue. I'm going to be right at the beginning of the Mission Valley Parkway extension down to Shannon Beach. Don't see me with my lights on. It's going to be for Honda SUV.
0: Okay,
2: so
0: we're going to pull that up. Please,
2: these during this crash, there's no PI, correct?
0: No PI, very minor damage.

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4: 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They just flip back around, headed back towards L Street.
5: Trying to settle with that mail. You need the S number?
6: Owner of that vehicle, negative.
5: Racing, sir. It's Michael Souza.

0: They just went up in one way.
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0: Negative.
1: Receipt.
0: Go ahead, sir. 23198. 23198.
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17883 85. On a stop with myself in the parking lot of the Toyota dealership, Nissan Mugabe, straight Nissan SUV. All set.

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3: Sir Cody, I told him to use a breakdown lane against you.

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1: State Boulevard.
0: Ma'am, code 22 reports the northbound on-ramp at 11, so from Granite northbound. A male party walking south in the north wearing a green Red Sox jersey described as a black male.
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0: George, sir, as I was, Frederick Douglass Box, City of Lynn. You take 2 by social only, no positive on him, and 1 by Mass Line 12, please.
1: Receiving is in the first item.
0: 01656, 1482, should come back of last over in Dazzo, copy 1.
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0: 190-85-1276. Should come back to the last of Yorty. 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

0: A1 to 399.
1: Go ahead.
0: Able to clear?
1: Stay firm.
0: See, we got another crash. It's going to be 213 eastbound to 45 north. People come out of the car and spun out. And they're in the median.
1: Hold off that merge part. Hey, I'll be right.

I have EMS en route, and I'll be taking a tow that way. Again, the call stated they were going 213 eastbound the ramp to 45 north, but the vehicle is currently between both ramps.

0: 35 to 361.
1: 20.
0: Sir, that first party, 11's active, 14's negative. That second party, 11 is suspended, 14 negative. Use caution, prior charges, APPO. Third party, 11 active. Sorry, 11 canceled, 14 negative.
1: Receive, sir, that second party is involved in myself and Trooper Gaffner, the foot pursuit last time down the boulevard. All three of these parties will be evicted off DCR property. They'll be on the way for the night. If you could just make a alcohol violation.
0: Receive.

0: 881.
1: One call in here from a witness, 213, I believe that's westbound. One car.

0: 399, I have a fellow witness to stating that vehicle was taken 213 eastbound to 45 northbound. They just struck the guardrail, bounced off of it, and went in between both ramps.
1: I'm on a four with it.
0: I'm a through on EMS en route, and I have Sheens en route.
1: H6257, you all set there?
2: All set.
3: Nay. Cody's and Sheens are here. Those vehicles, all lanes are open. I'll be 17.

0: 5786.
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1: Out there?
0: Negative. A passerby had gas and it's helping them out.

0: 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Rear hatch, code 4, rear company 91884.4 for an even 30 minutes.
1: 1855 out.
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0: 5221 station A.
1: A's on.
0: Yes, sir. All the helpers are called for the night for the holiday patrol. You guys have a good night. Get a good happy holiday for the July tomorrow. See you back Monday morning, sir.
1: Received. 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

0: 85 to 1783.
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0: 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Could you code 7H4 booking?

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0: 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I'll be on 4 at the entrance to Nahant Beach. What kind of car was it again?
1: Stand by.

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Party was at work the whole time, was unaware of the minor side swipe, paper exchange facilitated. All units 17.

0: 785.
1: 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There's hundreds of cars out here, so I'm not sure which gray Honda it is. I'll circle back to the entrance, but there's nothing showing.

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1: Avon.
0: The crews that are working the wind fireworks detail, are they using a different channel than A Patrol 2?
1: That's A Firm, sir. Give a message.
0: Yeah, A-Firm, can you check with them, see if a female operating a gray Honda has come up to them reporting a hit-and-run? I'm trying to look for a hit-and-run victim, the entrance to the Long Beach parking lot in Hunt Beach.
2: Yeah. Lynn Fireworks is using soft eight.
3: 1783, we're on soft eight.
0: Receive, sir. I'm looking for a hit-and-run victim, the entrance to the parking lot of the Long Beach Nahan, and unable to be located this time. It's a female operating a gray Honda.
1: 1866 Station 8. I'm stationed at the Nahan Rotary. I haven't received or seen anyone yet.
4: Right there.

0: Sorry, I believe that's going to be a negative. Anyone at the Lynn Fireworks.
1: Crazy, man. Thank you.

0: 73-85.
1: 85. Sir, I'm going to be giving a party courtesy transport to 1 Marine Boulevard from Lynchshore Drive. Do you mind just putting a log note for me? I'm taking this number, please.
2: She has to winch this up.
3: Yeah, she is up with you right now.
2: On the phone. Hey, firm. He's winching the car. Should be out of here in 2 minutes.
1: Copy one.
0: Copy one.
1: Oh, so it's female party. If you could just take my mileage, it's going to be 87661.8, 87661.8.

0: 1166H4, Stanley Towing has that vehicle in the occupant, I'll be 17.
1: 17A3, A5.
2: A5.
1: That female is unable to be located, most likely cleared prior to arrival, 17.
2: She's

0: 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Go ahead, sir.
1: Sir, can you make your way over to 128 northbound, prior to exit 40 Alpha, look for a white Kia and a BDL.

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0: 6286. Route 1 North at mile marker 64.6 at the Knight Inn. Can you start me a tow? For a white Volkswagen Jetta?
1: Female juvenile was relocated back to her residence. All Cruiser 17. Thank you, Trooper Merlillo and Trooper Henry, for the help.
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6282, sir. 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Sierra 91012 828. 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So again, Sierra 91012 826. 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Please see, sir.

0: idea. What is it?
1: Highland Ave, Malden.
0: Sir, I'm right here. I'll take care of it.
1: You see, if you want to leave the gate open behind you, I'll be up there in a minute.

0: H2H1. Calling H1, sir.
1: H1's
0: off. Sir, we're going to call from Boston. There's a mail party named Peter that would like to file a complaint against a bald white male that's outside in blue shorts and red sneakers making rude gestures. I have the contact number, telephone number, sir.
1: Okay, receive. What's the fix on that?
0: The Linderman Center.
1: Okay, Reese, what's the callback number?
0: 617-448-4302. Cody's name is Peter. No last name.
1: Thank you.
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Right at the old twist and shake coming up. Just gonna try and light him up. Let's see if he stops.

0: 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I'll be 17.
1: Receive. Can you make your way to 1 North prior to Main Street and Saugus? Took a couple calls from Saugus BD. Report of a bicycle in the left lane.